love, unrequited, robs me of my rest. Love, hopeless love, my ardent soul encumbers. Love, nightmare-like, lies heavy on me chest.

When you're lying awake with a dismal headache and repose is tabooed by anxiety, I conceive you may use any language you choose to indulge in without impropriety. For your brain is on fire, the betters conspire of usual slumber to plunder you. First your counterpane goes and uncovers your toes and your sheet slips demurely from under you. Then the blanketing tickles you feel like makes pickles, so terribly sharp is the pricking. And you're hot and you cross and you tumble and toss till there's nothing twixt you and the ticking. Then the bedclothes will creep to the ground in a heap and you pick them all up in a tangle. Next your pillow resigns and politely declines to remain at its usual angle. Well, you get some repose in the form of a doze without eyeballs and head ever aching. But your slumbering tints such horrible dreams that you'd very much better be waking. For you dream you are crossing the channel and tossing about in a steamer from Harwich, which is something between a large bathing machine and a very small second-class carriage. And you're giving a treat, penny ice and cold meat, to a party of friends and relations. They're a ravenous horde and they all came on board at some square in South Kensington stations. And bound on that journey you find your attorney who started that morning from Devon. He's a bit undersized and you don't feel surprised when he tells you he's only 11. Well, you're driving like mad with this singular lad by the ship's now four-wheeler. And you're playing round games and he calls you bad names when you tell him the ties pay the dealer. But this you can't stand, so you throw up your hand and you find you're as cold as an icicle. In your shirt and your socks, the black silk gold clocks crossing Salisbury Plain on a bicycle. And he and the crew are on bicycles too, which they've somehow or other invested in. And he's telling the tars all the particulars of the company he's interested in. It's a scheme of devices to get at low prices all goods and cough mixtures to cables, which tickle the sailors by treating retailers as though they were all vegetables. You get a good spadesman to plant small trees and first take off his boots with a boot tree. And his legs prick root and his fingers will shoot till they blossom and bud like a fruit tree. From the green grocery tree you get grapes and green pea, cauliflower, pineapple and cranberries. While the pastry cook plant cherry brandy will grant apple puffs and three corners and Benbury's. The shares are a penny and ever so many are taken by Rothschild and Baring. And just as a few are allotted to you, you awake with a shudder despairing. You're a regular wreck with a crick in your neck and a one-deal snore for your head's on the floor. And you've needles and pins from your soles, your shins, and your flesh is a creep and your legs are steep. And you've cramped in your toes and a fly in your nose and some fluff in your lung and a feverish tongue and a thirst of intention, a general sense that you haven't been sleeping at all.

creature of the dragonfly, anatomy lessons, souvenir of the Valkyries from the Valley of the Moon, the juggler, microcosm joint, catcher, and the street destinies, the tower of whirlpool, starship, the magic bottle, visit to the past, the fantastic beast, creation of the birds, an enchantment, be in pain, troubadour, one moment, spear, and your fingers, crystal.